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0: 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Not a bad night to be hanging out at home watching TV tonight. I named that tune Celebrity Weakest Link. I've enjoyed The Voice having Adam back. Two more hours of that tonight.
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0: Valley's feel-good station, Soft Rock 98.9. And Gwen Stefani did a very cool thing over the weekend. We should mention she went to San Diego along with Pitbull to play a big free concert at Naval Base San Diego for all the sailors there. Remember, the USS Abraham Lincoln just came ashore at the end of the week, so a bunch of those sailors were there. There's a ton of people. This is a very cool thing to do. Good job, Gwen.
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Good Monday evening to you. I hope you had a restful weekend, and I hope you had a peaceful day today. 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

0: welcome to the Delilah Show. Who is this?
1: Hi, yeah, this is Nolan.
0: Hi, Nolan. I understand you're on a road trip.
1: Yes, ma'am, I am. I'm with my three best friends. We have Kent, Chris, and Sarah. We're high school friends, and we all go to different colleges. And
0: so we're taking a trip down memory lane, sharing all the good times, all the crazy times. So what's the one thing that you've got a story about either Kim or Chris or Sarah that if their mothers knew, they would have a heart attack?
1: Well, we did one thing, but we got caught, and I mean, our parents know.
0: What is it? What did you do that you got busted?
1: We kind of salted a baseball field.
0: Salted?
1: Yes, ma'am. It killed the grass. It was our rival high school field. We got caught, though. And so we actually got suspended for a couple days.
0: Yeah. If that's the worst thing you did in high school, though, that's pretty good. God forbid that you guys should ever find out the stuff I did in high school.
1: All right. So let me hear it. What did you do?
0: Oh, my word. My friends and I we loved to play practical jokes. And so we were constantly pulling stuff, constantly. I borrowed a set of keys from our librarian in high school and had copies made so we could get into the school any time we wanted.
1: Wow.
0: We would rearrange furniture. We would rearrange classrooms. One time we rearranged the exit signs to go over the closet doors right before a fire inspection, a fire drill. They weren't amused at that. Yeah.
1: I would have never guessed, Delilah.
0: I mean, we never destroyed anything. We never broke anything. We didn't do anything destructive.
1: Right.
0: We just had a whole lot of fun.
1: Exactly. They were good times. That's for sure.

0: 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Tonight's Delilah's Dilemma is from a tearful dad. He says, I am in desperate need of guidance, Delilah. My family means more to me than anything. My wonderful wife is currently in the hospital following surgery and will be there for a while recovering, and I do not want to upset her. Our teenage daughter is pretty, smart, and very well liked. I think she may be in love, or maybe she thinks she is. My wife and I trust her in her judgment and feel she is on the road to being a very successful person. This weekend, I regretfully discovered she's doing something that has upset me more than words could describe. I overheard my daughter, and some of the things she said concerned me, so I checked them out. What I discovered is that she has been sending photos of herself to her boyfriend with her cell phone that are inappropriate. I do not want her to know that I know this because of what it may do to our relationship, which I treasure. My wife is a strong person, but with her current health, I feel I should not bring this to her. Do I talk to my daughter's boyfriend, who I have not gotten a chance to know, his mother? I have no idea what to do. Please point me in a direction. A very tearful dad. Dad, I will have my words of advice coming up to you next.
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Tonight's Delilah's Dilemma is a heartbreaker. A dad of a teenage daughter discovers inappropriate pictures that she's been sending of herself to her boyfriend on her cell phone. And he doesn't know what to do. Dad, here's what you do. You get honest. You don't say how old your daughter is, just that she's a teenager. That can be anywhere from 13 to 19. If it's in the 18, 19 age range, she's an adult. And she is legally responsible for her own foolish choices. If it's the 13 to 18 age range, she's a child. She's a minor. She's your legal responsibility. And what she's doing is oh so dangerous. So you have to confront the situation. You have to be honest with her. And yeah, it might put a strain on your relationship right now. It's too bad. So sad. You've got a life to save here. Okay? And the sort of thing your daughter is involved with, if she is 13, 14, 15, 16, 17, is dangerous. It's also dangerous at 18 or 19, but that's her foolishness. But if she's a minor, you really need to confront this. You definitely need to confront the young man. And if he is also a minor, his parents, and you need to intercede ASAP. Do not waste another minute. Do not, out of fear of your daughter getting upset or angry, not address this, because this is serious stuff, Dad. All right? Be bold, be brave. Good luck. God bless.

0: that fantasy. Keeping you company on a Monday night. Some people are celebrating Columbus Day. Some people are celebrating Indigenous People Day. Some people are just celebrating the fact that the kids are not in school today, so they went and did something fun. Some people are celebrating an anniversary. I know a couple that is celebrating a 55-year anniversary tonight. Congratulations to Merle and Ethel. 55 years. That's amazing. If you have been in love with the same person for a multitude of years, call me and tell me so we can celebrate with you. If you've been in love with a multitude of people throughout those years, call me and tell me, and we'll see if we can't sort through that and figure out why you can't stay with just one. We'll be back. 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

0: good evening. You've called the Delilah Show. Who is this?
1: This is Kara.
0: What can I do for you?
1: I have had a mental disorder all my life. And about 10 years ago, my husband and I married. And 5 years after we married, I was diagnosed. We've been seeking treatment for the past 10 years. And even when I could not tell him how much I appreciated him, he stuck by me. Even during the times when I was not even able to love myself. And I just wanted you to pick a song for me that could really just communicate exactly how much his faithfulness and his love has really meant to me over the past 10 years.
0: Kara, what's your husband's name?
1: Brandon.
0: So for 10 years, you've been trying to get better, trying to get help for yourself, trying to find probably equilibrium.
1: Mm-hmm.
0: And battling a disorder that's little understood in our country. Mental disorders aren't very well talked about or understood.
1: Right.
0: And mm-hmm. this man has loved you in sickness and in health.
1: Yes.
0: I'd say you're very blessed.
1: Very.
0: And
1: yes.
0: From the sound of your voice, you are a sweet, sweet lady. So I'm sure whatever disability you have, you've got a bazillion abilities that more than make up for.
1: Absolutely.
0: Let me find a song for your husband, and God bless you.
1: Thank you.

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The phone lines are open. I mentioned that earlier. 1-888-633-5452. The direct lines into my studio. If you'd like to make a call, share a story, tell me about your homecoming, if it's coming up, who you ask, or are you going with a group of friends? What is going on in your world? Call me and tell me who's on your heart tonight. I'd love to hear from you.

0: tonight.
1: Hi, Michelle. What can I do for you?
2: I was just wondering if maybe you could play a song for me and my fiancé.
1: Tell me about your honey and what song would make your night complete.
2: We've been together about 7 years. We found each other by accident, but we get along very well. We're getting married, and one of the songs that I really enjoy, and I think that he enjoys, is called Thinking Out Loud, which I think is going to be our first dance.
1: Okay, so back up. You said you met each other by accident.
2: Yeah. he had a friend that I worked with, and his friend, who is now my friend, or was my coworker, he was asking me a bunch of questions, and he said, hey, let's go bowling, and whatever, and we'll just have a good time. And I said, all right. And so we did, and his other friend was there, and we just kind of kicked it off, and that was that.
1: So was the first friend interested in you romantically?
2: No. He knew that I had been married, that I'd been divorced, that I'd been a single mom and whatever, and he just kind of asked me if I was ready to kind of date again. And it'd been years since I had. And I just said, oh, I don't know. I said, I'm getting old. I said, I'm not really, you know, the dating type, I guess. But he's like, let's just all get together and go bowling. Go out and have a good time, whatever. And his other friend happened to be there. And we talked and just kind of hit it off that night.
1: If he's this good of a guy and you've been a single mom and you've been on your own and you had those walls built up and he was able to bowl them down, so to speak, I would say that was very well played by God.
2: Yeah, he's wonderful. He's sometimes I think he's too good for me, but I think that he thinks I'm too good for him. But I think we think together so well that we're just that kind of couple, I guess. We're just together.
1: It sounds like it was love at first strike.
2: Yeah. Yep.
1: So who's the better bowler?
2: I don't know. I mean, he's got a pretty good hook, but I've got a pretty good approach. So I think it's kind of even. I mean, we've both bowled our 200s and our 230s, and we've had our good days and our bad days.
1: Well, how about I play a wonderful song for you and your sweetheart? Thank you for calling.
2: Thank you so much, Delilah.
1: Bye-bye.
2: Bye-bye.

0: 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Stories about your life, your love, who you love and why you love them. If you're missing someone, music to keep you close, heart to heart. If you're exhausted after a long weekend and you need a day to rest, we are here for that too. Whatever it is you're going through, we are here for you on a Monday night. 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

0: Brittany. What can I do for you?
1: I was looking for a song, and I just want to request that to my ex-boyfriend.
0: Brittany, rule number one. Are you listening to Mother Delilah? Don't ever grovel.
1: I know.
0: Don't grovel.
1: I know.
0: You're groveling, Brittany.
1: I can't help it.
0: I know. But you got to get a backbone, girlfriend.
1: I know. I just don't have one.
0: Repeat after me.
1: Okay.
0: Your loss, buddy. You're going to be off, so buddy. Sorry one day. You're going to think of me. Try it. Go stand in the mirror and say those things over and over again, okay?
1: Okay, I'll try.
0: Good luck. What's his name?
1: His name is Andy.
0: Oh, Andy. Say, Andy, one day you're going to be so sorry, buddy. You're gonna wish you had made a different choice. Ha! Okay?
1: Thank you.
0: Good luck.

0: playing your request and your dedications and keeping you company all night long. Thank you for being here. Can I just ask you a personal question? Are you the kind of person that assumes the best, or do you always assume the worst? I was talking with a friend the other day who has lost a son, and it was an unresolved situation. There are questions that are unanswered, and he's heard different stories and different opinions, and he assumes the worst, which puts so much confusion in his heart. If you're going through a tough time, don't assume the worst. If you're going to leave it up to your imagination to fill in the blanks, if you're going to assume, if you don't have all the facts, then assume the best. Let your imagination at least bring you a little bit of peace and joy. Don't assume the worst. 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

0: Hello, good evening. You've called the Delilah Show. Who's this?
1: This is Ellen. I cannot believe I got through to you. This is insane.
0: Ellen, welcome. What can I do for you?
1: Well, I have been listening to you for many years, and I am very much in love and just got engaged, and I was hoping maybe you could pick Bob and I a song.
0: All right. How did he ask? How did he propose?
1: Well, okay, so we've only known each other. We met August 2nd and had our first date August 7th, and it's been insane, crazy, in love since then. We actually were looking at rings because he wanted to see what I liked, but then we found the ring, so he proposed in the jewelry store.
0: You started dating a month ago.
1: And we have a venue, and we're getting married March 25th.
0: How old are you, Ellen?
1: I'm 58. I've been around the block. I know what I want. God answered my prayer after 25 years.
0: Have your best friends met Bob yet?
1: Oh, absolutely. And my entire family except my son, but that's a whole other conversation.
0: And your best friends say, okay, this is a good idea.
1: Well, my sister is my best friend. I lost my best friend last year, but yes. And he is a widower. I've been single for a long time. We met and it's just been magical. We believe that on our first date, we both asked God for each other and he granted our wish. And it's been the most amazing thing.
0: All right. Let me play a song for you tonight. Call me back. Let me know how it's going. I pray that everything works out and all your dreams come true.
1: I believe that they will, and I know it sounds crazy, but I've never felt like this, and he feels amazing too, and it's just finally our time.
0: God bless you. Good luck.
1: Thank you so much.

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I got a note from Ashley, who's looking forward to the rest of October and then Thanksgiving and Christmas. She says, Delilah, your voice always brings comfort. Listening to you driving home late after the holidays in the back seat of my mom's or grandma's car, that was amazing. You can still do that. I'll still be right here every single night.

0: things that I've got.
1: Eric, thank you for calling. This is Delilah. Who is on your heart tonight?
2: Actually, my wife and my daughter.
1: Your wife's name is what?
2: Brittany.
1: And your daughter?
2: Rayanne.
1: And tell me about these women that you love so much.
2: The wife actually got me off of drugs. A good friend of ours introduced us back in high school. And she told me that I had couple months to clean up my act for on drugs, and I cleaned up in a month just to be with her.
1: So she put her foot down right away. I am not wasting my life on somebody who wants to waste their life on drugs.
2: Yes.
1: And you said, okay, about that. You're pretty darn cute.
2: Yes.
1: Don't I wish that were always the case?
2: Yes.
1: And so how long have you been together now?
2: 10 years, and we've been married 6.
1: And your daughter is how old?
2: She is going to be 2.
1: And has she got you wrapped around her finger once or twice?
2: Every day.
1: Every day. Every day gets a little bit worse.
2: Yes.
1: And she is daddy's little girl.
2: Yes.
1: You have a great night. I will play a wonderful song for you.
2: All right. Thank you very much.

0: minute ago, I was talking about assuming the best as opposed to assuming the worst. I have a friend, a woman that I've known for probably 20, 30 years, who was married and had a couple of kids, and I never heard her say a kind word about her husband. I watched from a distance. They were involved in a couple of different things I was involved in, and I saw a man that would go to the ends of the earth to please his wife and to take care of his kids. He was a good dad. Thoroughly committed and silly and fun and funny and the kind of dad that, you know, gently tossed the kids in the air and got down on his hands and knees and played with them and was always doing things to try to please his wife. She was an artist and they moved their family to try to please her. And yet she couldn't say a kind word about it. And now they've been apart for years, and guess what? She still can't say a kind word about him, and she's still not happy. Are you choosing to be negative, to look for the worst in people? Are you choosing to be unhappy? Are you looking at your cup as half empty and complaining about it because you're not getting your fair share? Or are you looking for the best in people? Are you making the best of a bad situation? I'm glad you are here with us tonight. You're listening to Delilah.
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0: Hi, good evening. You have called the Delilah Show. Who is this?
1: It's Rachel, Delilah. Hi, how are you?
0: Rachel, I'm wonderful, thank you. What can I do to make your night better?
1: Well, I've met you plenty of times at the ice skating ring, and I just wanted you to play a song for my son and my soon-to-be daughter-in-law because their wedding is October 11th.
0: Tell me about this young couple.
1: Well, my son is an amazing son. He's a twin. You've met one of my sons at the ice skating rink, Tyler, and he met her. She's actually a twin herself. The mother's a twin herself, so, and they have two awesome boys.
0: Wait. Your son is a twin, and he's marrying a girl that's a twin?
1: Yes, but God blessing, they have two boys. One is 5, and one's 1 year old.
0: And is it going to be a big wedding, small wedding? What are we talking about here?
1: I think it is going to be big because she said her guest list is about 175 people.
0: It's going to be big.
1: Yeah. So it's two families coming together finally after like 7 years. So, you know, it's been some ups and downs, but I love my son to death. I love him dearly. You know, I've been mom and dad, so I'm really excited to have that mom and son dance. But more or less, I'm just excited for the wedding and for everybody to show them love, the couple love, and just, you know, have this new beginning for both sides of the families.
0: I will play a sweet song. Did they have a favorite song? Do you have a mother-son dance song, or you want me to pick one out?
1: I have one for him, but I was definitely stuck with giving them a song for just the love that I have for the both of them. And here's a funny story, Delilah. Her birthday is May 24th, and my birthday is May 23rd.
0: See, it was meant to be.
1: Yes. So I just share a really good bond with her, and I'm just blessed that she blessed me with two beautiful boys, two grandsons. So I just want to know if you can just find a beautiful song for them that I would definitely want to share with them at their wedding.
0: I will do that. God bless you. Congratulations.
1: Delilah, bless you too. Thank you.
0: Bye, honey.

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0: Cause I gotta have faith. Ooh, I gotta have faith. Because I gotta have I got a letter tonight from a listener named Alex who says, "Dear Delilah, I've been a fan of yours for too many years that I care to count. Yes, I'm old enough to not want to remember how old I am. Even when I go to the hospital every 2 to 4 weeks due to my diabetic problems, I try to listen to your webcast and you alternatively make me laugh and cry and sometimes both. I want to send a song out to my friends and a special goodbye as I am leaving today to go live with the love of my life. I will miss all my friends so very much, but it's time to move on, not to live in the past with my memories. I know how hard you work as a radio personality due to the fact that I did it in college. Keep up the good work and know that you are loved by fans everywhere. Alex, thank you for writing. Trust me, I don't work as hard as I worked when I was in college because now I have producers that help me do all the hard work. But I do appreciate your sweet, sweet words and God bless you and the love of your life. We'll be back. You're listening to Delilah.
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0: Hi, welcome to the Delilah Show. Who's this?
1: This is Noel.
0: Noel, what can I do for you?
1: Me and my fiance are getting married next month. We've been together for 9 years, and we're having trouble finding a wedding song for our first dance. And we were hoping that you would help us with that.
0: 9 years you've been dating?
1: Oh, yes.
0: My goodness.
1: Yes, and we're getting married in November, 3 days before our 10-year anniversary. Together.
0: And so you don't have a song yet to describe your relationship?
1: No, it's very difficult because we've been together for so long.
0: How old were you when you fell in love?
1: I would say I was 19, she was 17.
0: Very young. So you've basically loved each other for a long time.
1: Oh, yeah.
0: And is this your first true love?
1: This is my first true love.
0: Your first true love and your last true love.
1: Of course, yes.
0: You were blessed the first time around.
1: Yep.
0: So we need to find a song that talks about your greatest blessing, it sounds like.
1: Mm-hmm.
0: If God could appear before you and say anything you want, would you ask for anything more?
1: No, she's everything to me.

with all the crazy things going on in the world, with all the sad, sad news you see when you turn on the TV or go to the internet and read the news, we're here to try to be a light in the darkness. We're here to try to take your focus off the tragedies that you can't control and put your focus back on the people that you love.

0: good evening. Welcome to the Delilah Show. Who is this?
1: Hi, this is Nick.
0: Nick, hi, this is Delilah. What can I do for you?
1: Hi, Delilah. Well, me and my husband, this is our two-year anniversary as of midnight tonight for our wedding anniversary, and we've been together 8 years. And over the years, we've always listened to you, and just want to see if you can play our wedding song for me tonight.
0: Nick, you do not sound like you are old enough to have been in a relationship for 8 years.
1: Yes, I just turned 28 June, and we have a four-year-old little girl, Grace. She is our pride and joy, and my husband is 38. He's 10 years older than me, but age is nothing but a number, right?
0: You have one of those cute faces that when you're 60, you're going to look like you're 25, huh?
1: I'm hoping.
0: Yeah, yeah. I can hear in your voice that you are not only young-looking, but young at heart.
1: Always. You got to stay young at heart.
0: And how old's your daughter?
1: She's four. She just turned four August 1st.
0: Congratulations.
1: Thank you very much.
0: All right. What is your wedding song, Nick?
1: It's Lady Antebellum, Need You Now.
0: That was your wedding song?
1: It was.
0: Because that song kind of says things are kind of rough right now and you've kicked me to the curb, but I still need you now.
1: And that's how it was throughout the years. And, I mean, we had our ups and downs, our separations, and, you know, our rough patches. And that was just a song that we always related to over those years. And then always found that we always wound up back together, and it ended up being our wedding song.
0: All right. I will play that song.
1: Thank you very much, Delilah.
0: All right. Thank you. God bless.

0: 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Tonight's Delilah's Dilemma is from a tearful dad. He says, I am in desperate need of guidance, Delilah. My family means more to me than anything. My wonderful wife is currently in the hospital following surgery and will be there for a while recovering, and I do not want to upset her. Our teenage daughter is pretty, smart, and very well liked. I think she may be in love, or maybe she thinks she is. My wife and I trust her in her judgment and feel she is on the road to being a very successful person. This weekend, I regretfully discovered she's doing something that has upset me more than words could describe. I overheard my daughter, and some of the things she said concerned me, so I checked them out. What I discovered is that she has been sending photos of herself to her boyfriend with her cell phone that are inappropriate. I do not want her to know that I know this because of what it may do to our relationship, which I treasure. My wife is a strong person, but with her current health, I feel I should not bring this to her. Do I talk to my daughter's boyfriend, who I have not gotten a chance to know, his mother? I have no idea what to do. Please point me in a direction. A very tearful dad. Dad, I will have my words of advice coming up to you next.
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Tonight's Delilah's Dilemma is a heartbreaker. A dad of a teenage daughter discovers inappropriate pictures that she's been sending of herself to her boyfriend on her cell phone, and he doesn't know what to do. Dad, here's what you do. You get honest. You don't say how old your daughter is, just that she's a teenager. That can be anywhere from 13 to 19. If it's in the 18, 19 age range, she's an adult, and she is legally responsible for her own foolish choices. If it's the 13 to 18 age range, she's a child, she's a minor, she's your legal responsibility, and what she's doing is oh so dangerous. So you have to confront the situation. You have to be honest with her, and yeah, it might put a strain on your relationship right now. It's too bad, so sad. You've got a life to save here, okay? And the sort of thing your daughter is involved with, if she is 13, 14, 15, 16, 17, is dangerous. It's also dangerous at 18 or 19, but that's her foolishness. But if she's a minor, you really need to confront this. You definitely need to confront the young man. And if he is also a minor, his parents, and you need to intercede ASAP. Do not waste another minute. Do not, out of fear of your daughter getting upset or angry, not address this, because this is serious stuff, Dad. All right? Be bold, be brave. Good luck. God bless.

0: So what's going on in your world? Are you spending time with someone you love tonight? And are you connecting heart to heart with them or just spending time? And I think one of the saddest things about television, and I don't bash TV often because I know there's some good programming. I don't watch TV, but I try not to bash it too much. But I think one of the saddest things about television is the way that it doesn't encourage relationships. You just sit there and watch. You stare. You're not talking. You're not sharing. You're not being honest. Half the time, you're not even being entertained. People need to talk more and numb themselves less. Tonight, I hope that this show encourages you to talk to your kids, to your parents, to your friends, to your neighbors. I hope this show helps you to connect heart to heart, to be transparent, authentic, real, honest, vulnerable. And I hope the music sweeps you away. We'll be back in just a few moments with more songs for you. 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

0: evening. Who is this?
1: My name is Kimberly.
0: Kimberly, what can I do for you?
1: I wanted to make a dedication. Tomorrow is my 3-year anniversary. I had brain surgery 3 years ago, and what's really extraordinary is I had a dream that I had a brain tumor, and then 2 days later, I had the same dream, and that's when sent me to the doctors, and the doctor thought I was crazy, and they did the MRI, and, she called me on my cell phone and said, we found it, and we got it, and thank God it was benign, but I had surgery, and... So
0: you found out through a dream that you had a brain tumor?
1: Yes.
0: And on a dream, they allowed you to have the MRI?
1: Well, she put headaches down so the insurance company would pay for it.
0: Nice of her?
1: Yes.
0: Wow.
1: It was just extraordinary. I had, I was in surgery for 6 hours. Thank God it has not shown up in 3 years, so I didn't have to have any more surgery. But I've had a wonderful mother that took care of me, my stepfather. My former boss called me every single day. I mean, that's extraordinary for a boss. She called me every single day and came to see me in the hospital, came to my house. And my family was extraordinary. And all my friends, my one friend got me this bear and had bandages around the brain. It was just so cute. So they helped me through it. And I can't believe tomorrow. So it's a pretty emotional day tomorrow. Since it seems like it was yesterday sometimes.
0: Congratulations. Let me find a song for you.
1: Thank you.

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encouraging you to follow your heart, to follow your dreams, to pursue your passions, to never, ever settle. Life is so short and so fragile. And you need to live it to the fullest. 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

0: Hi, good evening. Who is this?
1: This is Raven. Oh, finally, I got through.
0: Raven.
1: Yeah. I was calling because I love your show, and I wanted to make a dedication to my husband-to-be.
0: What's your fiancé's name?
1: Tysius.
0: Tysius.
1: Tysius. We call him Ty for short.
0: And the baby in the background?
1: Jeremy, my son.
0: How old is Jeremy?
1: He's 8.
0: And he is just itching to say hello.
1: Yes.
0: Because the second mama gets on the phone, then he thinks he needs your full undivided attention.
1: Yes, he does.
0: All right. What do you want to tell your Ty?
1: That I love him and he's important to me and there's nobody else I want to spend my life with but him.
0: And when will you get to do that?
1: In December.
0: Congratulations.
1: Thank you very much.
0: Is Jeremy going to be in the wedding?
1: Yes.
0: Of course.
1: Him and his brother. I have an 11-month-old also.
0: Ooh, girl, you got your hands full.
1: 2 boys.
0: Congratulations. Let me play a song for you and your honey.
1: All right. Thank you.

0: me ask you a question. When was the last time you did something truly nice for someone else and expected nothing in return? When was the last time you, I don't know, offered to pump gas for an elderly person? When was the last time you let somebody go in line in front of you at the grocery store because they only had a few items in their basket? When was the last time you opened a door for someone, or you just gave somebody who looked exhausted a smile? Tomorrow, why don't you make it your business to go out of your way to be kind, to do a random, silly act of kindness for someone else? Something to brighten up someone else's day. We'll be back with songs to brighten up your night. You're listening to The Lineup.
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0: Hi, good evening. You've called the Delilah Show. Who is this?
1: This is Ed.
0: Hi, Ed. Welcome aboard, my friend. How is your autumn thus far?
1: I'm just kind of feeling blue. My really nice 35th wedding anniversary, but I lost my wife to dementia just over 2 years ago. So I'm missing her a lot.
0: And what's your wife's name?
1: Yvonne.
0: My mother-in-law is showing more and more signs every day. She just turned 89. She's battling that, and we're having to make some tough decisions, and it's so hard. She was such a strong, independent, smart, generous woman.
1: You know, I tell people that when they ask me how long ago I lost her, they were, I lost her 7 or 8 years ago, but she died 2 years ago.
0: Yeah, that's why they call it the long goodbye.
1: We had 33 years together.
0: And I can hear by the love in your voice that through the good times and the bad times, you guys had a precious, precious relationship.
1: We had a good life together.
0: And that's why you miss her so much.
1: That is correct.
0: The greater the love, the deeper the commitment, the higher the joy, the harder it is to move on when God calls them home.
1: Like I tell people, I'm alone in a crowd. You know, I've got people around me and that, but I'm still basically alone.
0: I will play a song that will bring her memory close to your heart, and I'll say a prayer that God lets her come and visit you in your sleep tonight, okay?
1: Thank you very much, Delilah.
0: God bless you.

0: You like your own photos?
1: I like my own pictures.
2: You
3: right.
2: do?
3: You took them. Why not say you like them?
1: Oh. It's fine. It's not embarrassing. Okay.
3: And it's one extra like.
2: Yeah.
3: And then I use all my burner accounts to like them too. And it's great.
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0: Hi, good evening. Welcome aboard. Who is this?
1: Joey.
0: Hi, Joey. Welcome to the Delilah Show. How can I make your autumn night a little more special?
1: I just want you to play a special song for my mother. She found out today that she is 25 years breast cancer free.
0: So this is a good news call, a grand celebration.
1: Yes, ma'am.
0: That is something worth celebrating. Hallelujah. Thank you, God. What's your mama's name?
1: Her name is Dean, D-E-A-N.
0: So 25 years ago, they didn't have a lot of the treatments and procedures that are commonplace now. That was a grisly battle she fought back then.
1: Yes, ma'am. And I have been listening to you ever since I was 6 years old, and I'm 41 now.
0: Well, thank you for letting me be a part of your night all these years. And tell Mama congratulations. I will play a sweet song to help her celebrate.
1: And I love listening to you every night.
0: Thank you. You stay tuned, and I will play a song.
1: Thank you, Delilah.

0: Cause I gotta have faith. 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Because I gotta have faith, faith, faith. I gotta have faith, faith, faith.
1: Helping you feel good.
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2: 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Pumpkin-flavored Cheerios, M&Ms, of course, Oreos, even hot tea. 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
1: 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Thank you.
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1: 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I feel thankful.
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1: This is Tammy Edgerton. 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That's what I'd do with the money. Have a great day.
0: Oh, how cool. Happy 16th birthday to your daughter. Your first shot at winning $1,000 coming up later on this morning. 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

0: 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Hey, Jamie, thanks for listening tonight. What do you have to say?
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0: 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You know what? 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Thank you.

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2: You
0: right, do? You took them. 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
1: 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It's fine. 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

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Big shout out to Chris, driving Uber all night long. Thanks for the follow on Instagram too, Chris. TT Momo 2.

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This is so cool. TikTok Radio has come to iHeartRadio. Oh, speaking of TikTok, look for me there. Teresa Lucas on air. Well, now you will be able to tap into the hottest trends and the creators shaping the sound of music right now. 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
0: Oh, you do?
1: Yeah, it's so fun. I love all the posts and stuff. It's cool.
0: Well, thank you. You know, with all the negative things that people are using social media for, I try to keep it light and happy, you know?
1: Oh, it's so fun.
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0: The Valley's feel-good station, Soft Rock 98.9. It's Valentine in the morning. Starting up the show. Good morning, Jill. How are you today?
1: Good morning. I am doing well. Thank you very much.
2: You're very welcome for the asking of my part. John, how are you today?
3: I'm doing well. I think I need to work on my posture a little bit
0: more. I think you do too, and speaking into the microphone.
3: Yeah, well, I'm doing, you. At least right now. But yeah, the posture thing is...
0: What's wrong with your posture?
3: I just feel like my chair's always too high or too low, but like when it's too high, I slouch. But when it's too low, I just feel like I'm stretching up all the time, but maybe that's better.
0: Are you watching him speak into that microphone?
4: Oh, sorry.
0: I want you to watch him.
3: Yeah, watch me.
0: Because you weren't speaking into it just there.
3: Well, right now I'm trying to act out how difficult it is for me to find the right height with my chair.
0: Theater of the mind.
3: Theater of the mind. See how far away my voice is. I'm stretching.
0: How are you?
3: I'm good. I'm not good at speaking into the microphone.
0: Are you the worst too?
3: I also am working on that.
0: How can you guys be in broadcasting and not speaking to the microphone?
3: I get very animated and my head bobs all around.
1: Yeah.
0: Yeah.
1: I forget who it was, but I had a guy in our production team tell me one time, he's like, ooh, you talking to the mic like Valentine, that's really good. And I was like, really? And he goes, yeah, Val gets right up on there. And I think like just from watching you all these years, I'm like basically making out with my Muff Puff. Stop. Stop. Stop. Stop. Stop. You guys.
3: Wow. You want to try to explain it?
1: There's a little, there's just this little covering that goes over the microphone. It's it's not called a Muff Puff. That's just what I've called it all these years.
3: I don't even think the Muff Puff was the craziest part of that.
1: What?
3: Oh, boy.
0: I'm back here. Nowhere near this. It's to stop you from popping your peas. It's a little thing. So when people go... It helps with that.
1: Right.
0: It's like a little foam thing that sits over microphones. You've probably seen them yourself watching TV shows and stuff.
1: I don't even know what the right term, but like in this...
0: The wind guard?
1: In this room, we have always referred to it as a Muff Puff.
0: I don't know.
3: That's the first time.
1: Oh, you guys.
0: I don't know what you're talking about. A Muff Puff? What does that even mean?
3: Not very professional in my...
0: In your humble opinion. Can you say that right into the mic though, sir?
3: I'm so sorry. Not very professional.
0: Okay, thank you very much.
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1: I have something to help the singles out there if they're looking for a more intimate partner.
0: Hey, wait a minute. What do you mean a more intimate partner? How's this going to help the singles? What are you talking about?
1: Well, there was a study that was done that said that people who use emojis, and we're just talking about normal emoji usage, not dirty or intimate emojis.
0: No peaches and no...
1: No, this is just like you send a heart or you send a smiley face. Like you like frequently use emojis when texting no matter who it is.
0: Okay.
1: They
0: okay.
1: found that 54% of emoji users had more intimacy in 1 year compared to less than 30% of people who did not use emojis.
2: I believe it.
0: So emojis are turn-ons.
1: They're saying that people who use emojis are a little bit more flirtier, they're more open, they're more fun. So then that leads to more conversations, more dates, more things happening, and they have a more intimate personal life.
0: Part of me thinks that like people who use a lot of emojis, I feel like it's a downfall of our civilization. Just for a split second. I'll tell you why. Because I feel like we're returning to caveman times and just drawing pictures on the wall. Instead of using an English language to communicate with people, we're using pictures.
2: But
0: I feel like we're going back in
2: time. They're using pictures because they had no communication. So this is communicating more. Emojis are communicating more.
0: But we have words now. We've risen up to the point. But now we're going back to emojis.
2: We're adding emojis. We're not going back. We're not taking away the words and just going in emojis. We're adding emojis to the words to have a more descriptive conversation. Because I hate
0: I have the ability to have a descriptive conversation without using pictures.
2: No, the pictures help, dude.
0: Oh, you're a peach.
2: If you say thanks, period, that could mean thanks. That could mean thanks. That could mean a bunch of different things. But the emoji specifies how you mean it.
1: Sets the tone.
2: Sets the tone.
0: What if we just pick up the phone and call somebody?
2: Now, if you want to do that, go for it.
0: No, you guys hate that.
2: Yeah. If you're in
0: a
2: meeting,
0: guys hate that.
2: You're driving.
0: You guys think I'm a psycho when I call you. Nobody ever wants to answer a phone call when I call. She always pushes through.
1: No.
0: Lets it go to, very rarely, except when you know I'm having a tough day, will you answer?
1: No, that's
0: no, there's
1: not
0: been plenty
1: true.
0: Of times I've called you and go, hey, he's a little down on his luck. I got to answer this.
1: No, that is so not true. I will answer your phone calls if my phone is in my hand. There are so many times that I will see a missed call from you. I'm like, oh,
0: so
1: shoot.
0: Many times.
1: Yeah. And I'm like, I will come back to my phone and see. I'm like, oh, darn it. But I'll text you and say, everything okay? Mr. Call.
0: Okay. Can I ask you an honest question? You have to answer honestly.
1: 100%.
0: Absolutely.
1: Yes.
0: How many times have you gotten a call from me and went, I'm going to let that go to voicemail?
1: No.
0: Just let it go. Let it go. Let it go.
1: Honestly, never.
0: You've never done that?
1: If my phone,
0: never?
1: If you're calling me, 9 times out of 10, it is something important.
0: No, not
1: yes,
0: really.
1: Yes, or a story you want to share
0: or
1: something.
0: Oh, it's a story, yeah.
1: But it's like important to you for me to take this phone call. If I'm driving and you're calling, I'm going to answer. If my phone is in my hand and you call, I'll answer. If my phone is down and I missed your call, that's just because I didn't see it, I didn't hear it.
0: I apologize. I thought many times you would just look at the phone and see like my name was there and just not answer
1: never.
0: Or something.
1: No, never? I promise. You guys should also know if Valentine ever leaves a voicemail for you, save. You have to listen to the whole thing to the very end because he will leave a secret code word that you have to tell him.
2: Is this true?
1: Yes.
0: Yeah, it is slightly true that sometimes I'll leave a secret code word.
1: No, every voicemail, there will be like a little pause and you'll just hear avocado.
3: Ouch.
1: Oh my gosh. Well, we're doing a show right now. I'm not looking down at my phone.
0: Yes, you just let it go to voicemail, didn't you?
1: Didn't even see it.
0: Cucumber is your secret code word.

0: The Valley's Feel Good Station, Soft Rock 98.9. It's Valentine in the morning. I just found out something about my friend Jill. She confessed to something I had no idea about. We joke around about how we'll leave a voicemail, and this is kind of started on my part. She does it now and then, too. I'll leave a voicemail, and to make sure she listened to the voicemail, I put a secret code word at the end. I'd be like, all right, Jill, call me back. I wait about 3 or 4 seconds. I go, chocolate mousse pie. Now I'm finding out that Jill just fast-forwards to the end of the voicemail to get the secret word and goes, hey, I got your secret word.
1: Yeah.
0: Listen to your voicemail.
1: A lot of times I can see the transcript that the Apple, iPhone does for you. So I'll see what you're calling about, and then I'll go and listen. I'll fast-forward. I'll be like, oh, okay, cowboy. Got it. And then I'll...
0: I've never used cowboy as a secret word.
1: I don't
0: word.
1: Know why that was the word that came to my mind, but...
0: So she just fast-forwards to the end of the voicemail.
1: Yeah, sometimes. So
2: you send him to voicemail one.
0: Yep, sends me to voicemail. Yep.
2: Then he still wants to connect with his friends. Right. So he leaves a voicemail with the message.
0: Yep, that's what I do.
2: And you skim through that.
0: Yeah.
1: Clearly, this is showing that I'm not a good person to call, so you should probably call Brian from now on.
2: Anytime, brother.
0: Every time I call Brian, he always answers.
2: Yep, screaming kids or not.
1: That's nice. Yeah. That's good.
0: He does. He's always like, I'm there for you, brother. Don't worry about it.
1: That's good.
0: Who's your friend? Give him a shout right now. 31043. Who's the one that when you call them, they're always there for you? Give me that person's name. Just text us 31043 right now. I want to hear some names of people that care.

0: It is Valentine in the morning, Soft Rock 98.9. We've got texts coming in. Going to read some names here. These are names of people that matter in other people's lives. Mariana.
1: Jane.
0: Kurt.
2: Carlos.
1: Sylvia.
3: Enrique.
0: Enrique, what up, dude?
2: That's a cool name.
0: Kathleen.
1: Henry.
0: Marcella. Oh, sorry, Henry.
1: Henry.
3: Wait, which one are we on? I can't tell.
0: Marcella.
3: Just okay, Marcella. There we are. Marianne.
0: Joe. People that matter in other people's lives. Isn't that lovely? Isn't that a lovely thing right there? Folks
1: nice.
0: That take your call when you call them. You know what Jill likes, though, if you're ever leaving her a message? She really likes a great voice note. That's her thing.
1: Oh, yes, please.
0: Note. Yeah.
1: Leave me
0: yeah.
1: a voice note. Don't call me. Leave me a voice note so then I can continue on with my day, hear what you have to say, and I can do what I'm doing.
2: You can't skip forward on the voice notes.
1: Now you can.
2: Damn.
1: Now you can.
0: You can?
1: Yes.
0: You can fast forward through my voice note?
1: Well, this is, the reason I found this out was because...
0: I left you a voice note?
1: No. My friend Joey and I, we go back and forth, and they can get very long. So sometimes I'll be listening, and my phone will lock. So then I have to go back, unlock it, and start over. And before, you'd have to listen to the whole thing over again. Now you can fast forward with your finger and move it forward so you can pick up where you left off.
2: This is news to me.
1: This is
0: new. How do I do it? Because I keep pressing the microphone, and it looks like it's bringing up the dictation thing.
1: Okay.
2: So well, that's to send one.
0: Right. So how do I leave you a little voice note in here?
2: So yeah, I got you.
0: He's coming over.
1: Like you're going to send a photo?
2: You want to click
0: Oh, you got to click the photo thing?
2: No, not that one.
0: Okay.
2: You want to click this little app thing?
0: That?
2: No, that one right there.
1: The blue one with the WAV file, like the audio file?
0: Look at that, yeah.
2: And then this little blue one right there.
0: Right there. Oh, okay.
2: Well, click it and unplug it.
0: Click it once? Okay.
2: There you go. Now hold down.
0: God, it's a lot, guys. Like 5 steps
1: it's
0: to leave
1: so
0: some.
1: Easy.
0: I could have just called her.
1: It's so easy.
0: Hey, Jill, what's going on? It's your old pal. Hey, I've got some news. Can you call me back?
2: So we're going to hear this twice now.
0: Banana. All right, I'm sending that to Jill.
2: Okay.
0: Oh, do I hit keep so it's always there?
2: If you want to.
0: Okay, I want her to keep that forever.
1: No, that's just you.
0: Oh, that's just me?
1: Mine
0: you don't get to keep it?
1: After 2 minutes.
2: Unless she wants to keep it.
0: Okay. All right, Jill, it's yours. Take a look.
1: Okay.
2: Fast forward. See if you can fast forward.
0: Okay. Take a listen there. See what you got.
4: Hey, Jill, what's going on? It's your banana.
0: Oh, my God.
2: So cool.
0: She fast forwarded through her friend's message. What a monster.

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Soft Rock 98.9. It's Valentine in the morning. What are you guys doing? How you feeling? Text in 31043. Anything you want to share? We can read that on the air. Text in 31043. We're in the studio. We're live on the air. And you can be part of this show just by reaching out. 31043.

0: It is Valentine in the morning, soft rock, 98.9. All right, welcome to Camucci's Court. John's going to present the situation. We all delve into it and decide who's guilty or who's not. You can text in at 31043 and join us. John, what do you got?
1: The defendant today is Ron. Ron is a husband being accused of a jerk in the first degree for expecting his wife to have dinner ready for him. Now, before you judge immediately, let me read his opening statement. He says, "My family is fortunate enough that while I go to work to provide for my family, my wife can be a stay-at-home mom and provide that extra attention to our kids. In the morning, she has help from our neighbor who takes care of the kids and takes them to school. But during the day, my wife does the cleaning, picks up the kids, runs the errands, and makes dinner. Or so that seemed to be the agreement. She has stopped making dinner for me when I come home from work. She says that being a stay-at-home mom is extremely taxing, and by that time, she's so exhausted that I shouldn't expect dinner from her. Now, don't get me wrong, I understand that that life comes with its challenges. But as the one who provides for the family, one of the few things I really ask for in return is just to take care of dinner while I'm away. If she worked a 9-to-5, that would be within the time working. We have fought about this all week. So in short, am I the jerk for expecting my stay-at-home wife to make dinner while I'm at work? Love you guys. Longtime listener, Ron."
0: Dear Ron, I'll let you know that I have a stay-at-home wife as well. We've been blessed in that situation. I'm going to be very careful with my words here because this is a recording in so many different areas. I make dinner 90% of the time. She actually made dinner last night, tacos. Not too hard. But it's not too hard. She made dinner. We ate it. It was food. It was great. It was wonderful. Mm-hmm. But usually I make the dinner. And I go to work. And Jill's turn.
2: Is that your choice to make dinner? Do you
0: I do like to cook. I like to cook. Yeah, yeah. She cleans up or, you know.
2: I do know that being a stay-at-home mom, just from seeing my friends, seeing my sisters, it's a lot of work.
0: It is.
2: My only question, and I don't know if we know this, they have kids. She's making dinner for the kids, I assume.
1: Yeah.
2: She's just refusing to make dinner for her husband.
0: So wait, so the kids are eating?
1: I would assume
0: she wasn't making dinner for anybody. No, she was like, we got to figure it out at that point.
2: Okay.
0: They're getting takeout or he's got to cook it or something.
2: She's just saying, I'm too busy. I'm not going to cook.
0: She didn't make dinner, so what are we going to do? And then they probably argue about who's making dinner and stuff.
1: Exactly.
0: I get that. What's his job? How long is he at work?
1: He says he's actually off work early. I did ask that question. So he says he's usually home by 4 and he'd like to have dinner between 4 and 5.
0: I'd like to have dinner ready between 4 and 5, please. Thank you very much.
2: I think demanding it is what makes you a jerk. I want this done.
0: But when you look at the schedule, she has help in the morning, right? So somebody's helping her with the kids and stuff. So it's not that. Then the kids are in school, don't know the ages of the kids.
1: Right.
0: Do we?
1: He didn't say the ages. No,
0: we assume they're in school for a regular long day, right? And then she's got laundry she said she was doing. And
2: household stuff errands,
0: right?
2: I'm sure.
1: Chores, errands, picking the kids up.
2: Mm-hmm.
0: Well, the kids are out like 3 or whatever it is, So that's like from, 9 to 3, you're free and clear every single day when he's at work.
2: Oh.
0: These are points.
2: Free and clear,
0: like you can do the laundry and stuff. And we're not down by the creek anymore washing the clothes on a rock.
3: Kind of a good point. You throw it in there and then, put it in a t-shirt.
0: Yeah, and it says an hour and 20 for the bedding. And then you go and you watch Virgin River, So it's not that bad. I mean, I have the same discussions in my life at times.
2: I think that's the thing. I think you need to find a compromise. And fighting over it, of course, is just going to build and build and build between the two of you because you both feel so strongly one way or another. But I think stuff like this should be talked about and figured out like a schedule between the two of them.
0: Sure, what can we do to help each other?
2: Exactly. Yeah.
0: I'm coming home from work. What can I do? Can I pick up some food on the way or something? Or am I cooking? Just, you've got to discuss it. But I've done that, so I'm not going to do this. That's problematic.
2: And then him saying, I want this now.
0: Right. That's problematic too. That's problematic too. Absolutely right. And then saying stuff like, well, what did you do today? You played tennis? I didn't play tennis. That's problematic too.
2: Was that in the message?
0: It might have been. I don't know. It was in there. So that could be an issue too, right? Brian, what do you say?
3: It's hard for me to...
0: Well, your wife works, so it's hard for you to kind of...
3: I kind of think he's not a jerk, and I'm nervous saying that.
0: Don't be nervous.
3: But it does seem like, she has the help in the morning.
0: What does he do, by the way, too?
3: For me, that she has help.
0: She has help in the morning. He does not have help.
3: Mm-hmm.
0: What does he do? Do we know?
1: He didn't want to say what he did. He just told me what time he got home, and
0: I bet
1: it's
0: he digs
1: enough
0: ditches all day.
1: It's enough to provide for the family.
0: He's a ditch digger. That's what it is.
1: Must be something real nice.
0: He must work at like a local cemetery and digs ditches in the hot
1: physical
0: sun.
1: Labor.
0: That poor man. Listen, my dad was always like that. Dinner was on the table like 4:30 or something when he got home from work. My mom just did that, and she had, you know, a job, and she took care of us kids and stuff. Mm-hmm. She was working at the school, but she made it work.
2: Yeah, every family is different. You have to make it work the way you have to make it work.
0: So you're saying he is not a jerk? She's like, what? No, I didn't.
2: No, I think he's a jerk for demanding
0: got
2: this.
0: It. Okay.
2: Yeah.
0: Jerk for demanding.
2: Yeah. For demanding.
0: Yeah? John, what do you say?
1: I'm kind of with you. Like, there were a few years growing up that my mom was able to be a stay-at-home mom. Uh-huh. She remarried, and she was married for a few years, and she was home, and she made dinner every night.
0: Every night.
1: That's because my mom, if she could choose her profession, would be a chef. Like,
0: she likes
1: can
0: it. Okay.
1: Cook.
0: Right.
1: So she enjoyed that, so it's
0: like
1: hard
0: me.
1: To say, you know what I mean?
0: Right. Brian, you're saying he's a jerk?
3: I'm saying he's not a jerk.
0: Oh, he's not a jerk. Wow, that's right. You're saying he's not a jerk. Okay, gotcha. I'm saying the demanding thing, demanding thing's a problem.
2: Mm-hmm.
0: But again, it's like we're not down by the river washing our clothes on the rocks. You know what I mean?
2: I'm it's sure a machine,
0: and and it dries it too. The other machine right next to it, you throw them in and it dries it. It even lets you know when they're done. Beep, beep. It's like, wow. What do you guys think, jerk or not? Quick survey, text in 31043.
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0: 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It's Valentine in the morning. If you're on Facebook, make sure you check us out, facebook.com/Valentine in the morning. A lot of the questions that we ask on the air start kind of on Facebook, and it's Brian's way of checking to see if anybody has any interest.
1: Exactly. If it tanks on Facebook, we won't do it on the air.
0: That's right. So if you like it, check it out on Facebook first. 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Here's the thing.

0: It is Valentine in the morning, Soft Rock 98.9. Good morning, Crystal. How are you today?
1: Good morning. I'm good. How are all of you?
0: I think we're doing good.
2: Yeah,
0: good.
2: Doing well. Thank you.
0: What do you think? Is this guy a jerk or not?
1: I don't think he is. If you get the okay to stay at home, you should be able to have dinner on the table for your husband. Like, or if you're a stay-at-home dad, you should have the dinner on the table for your wife when she gets home. That's
0: sure.
1: Not,
0: we should say that too. If the script is flipped, you'd be okay with either way. Okay, gotcha.
1: Right.
0: Let me read some texts.
1: That's part of your job.
0: Okay, let me read some texts. He does sound like a jerk. Maybe they could meal prep together on weekends. Dinner should not have to be ready. Having a 9-to-5 job means you get to clock out and separate from work. The stay-at-home mom's job never ends. There could be no clear time frames. He should cook. She can clean. Oh my God, I can't even get all these on. There's so many. Have you ever folded children's clothing? A basket of adult clothes is like 5 minutes. A basket of kids' clothes is a solid 25 to 30 minutes to fold.
3: That is true.
0: Then you climb into the child's room to put it away, clean the room in order to put the clothes away. It's a never-ending day for sure. As soon as they decide to sit down, it's time to pick the kids up from school. I don't think you should be demanding dinner. That's what makes him a jerk.
2: It's very split. A lot of people saying he's a demanding jerk. And then others saying, no, she should have dinner ready for him. It's very, very split.
0: He is absolutely a jerk. His entitled attitude towards providing is dumb. I'm sure his wife does more than laundry in the daily. She likely takes charge of the entire mental load and maintenance of household tasks and scheduling for everyone in the family. My husband has two jobs, goes to school. I work full time, take care of everything in the house, including cooking every single day. She can handle making dinner. He's not a jerk. Jerk. 4 to 5 is too early for dinner.
3: Well, I agree with you. 4 to 5 is perfectly reasonable for dinner.
4: I'm with you on that. So true.
0: She just got home with the kids from school or other after-school programs. Working together and making team effort would probably be better. Appreciate my wife. It's the demanding part that's not good. I grew up in a house that the woman cooked and the man worked. But I, too, never wanted to be expected to cook or clean because I'm a woman. I made that clear to my husband, so we share a lot of duties. I work full-time jobs, sometimes do cook. But the hubby does laundry and school drop-offs and pickups. Teamwork is crucial in marriage. So, Crystal, it's split. How about that?
1: I mean, it is, and I totally understand that. But at the same time, the question is, would he be mad? Like, okay, let's say she had dinner ready every day when he got home, but the laundry kind of piled up. Would he get upset about that? Then he probably would be a jerk because she needs to figure out how to balance it. But she should still have dinner made. Maybe not exactly when he wants it done. But it should be made.
0: Yeah, I think the demanding part's the problem.
2: That's
0: here.
2: It.
0: Let me throw something at Brian here and find out something. Uh-oh. Who does the laundry in your household?
3: This guy right here, Brian Espert.
4: Yeah.
3: Oh, thank you. Oh, thank you.
2: Let's applaud.
0: Who does the, I would applaud it with Kyla too. Who makes the dinner in your household?
3: It's me. Again.
2: Because Kyla's not coming home until much later.
3: Who knows what she's out doing?
0: No one. Who knows? But nobody knows.
3: Out there in the streets.
0: Who gets up at 3 a.m. in the morning?
3: Brian Burton again.
4: Thank you.
3: Oh, the applause is waiting over on the other side of the room.
0: Who rushes home to pick up the kids from school when they get out?
3: That would be Brian Burton again. Thank you. I'm clapping for myself.
2: Who's in surgery all day?
3: Yes, my wife does perform surgery and to the night.
2: Would you,
0: sound like you do like five surgeries a day?
2: Do you feel like it's pretty
0: like
2: balanced?
0: Two, maybe.
2: You feel like it's pretty balanced?
0: She's not listening.
2: Between you and Kyla?
3: It's tough because she is at work so much, especially lately. She's been on call at the hospital all day. So then when she gets home, the schedules are just off.
0: Yeah, that's tough. Let me ask you though, on call, what does that mean? I mean, you're on call, right? You're not like surgery doing stuff. You're on call, like ready to be called, right?
3: Mm-hmm. Mm-hmm. And, you know, when I FaceTime, her and Carrie in the office are chatting all night.
2: Oh, my God.
0: Sounds like a lot of people are watching Virgin River at that hospital, my friends. All right. Not a jerk.
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A couple of ways to get in touch with us, facebook.com/Valentine in the morning. 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

0: which is a very, very tough job to do.
1: Yes, and he was saying that he would like dinner between 4 and 5 when he gets home, and he wants it ready, and he doesn't think that's too much to ask.
0: Sure.
1: And she's saying that she's busy, and she doesn't have the time to make dinner.
0: Brian was saying that he does all the work at his house. His wife does work, but he's at home taking care of the kids. He's doing the laundry, he's doing the meals, all that stuff, and he wondered, you know, if maybe he should be getting a little love in that respect, like he does everything over there.
2: I had a little help from my hype man. That was
0: no.
2: Your words.
0: Kyla, this is Brian's wife, Kyla. Kyla.
3: Hello.
0: Listen, there's been some allegations that when you're on call, you're just kind of waiting around and watching a lot of Virgin River with your friends.
3: First of all, I'm not watching Virgin River. I tried to watch it again and I can't. I don't know what's going on with it. I am not hanging out with my friends. When I'm on call, that means all the cases that start after 5 o'clock, I have to be at. So I don't get to hang out and party like he thinks I am.
0: He was just, listen, I'll just tell you what I heard. He mentioned that when he FaceTimes you, it's you and a friend seemingly just chatting. He did even allege that your friend had her feet up on a chair.
3: That's when he's called me at lunchtime when we don't have any patients. If I'm not in surgery, he doesn't call me when I'm in surgery.
0: Well, that's a respectful husband.
2: This is tough because she's had a really bad week of surgeries late into the night.
0: No.
2: And then you think, we really are just hanging out. Just doing nothing and entertaining people.
0: Oh, us? No, this is hard work. When I go home, I told my wife I dig ditches for iHeart.
2: We do nothing.
1: We bake cookies.
4: And go to Don Cugo's.
0: Guys, stop. Hey, I did my own laundry last night, Kyla.
3: Oh, that's good. That's the other thing. He's not the only one who does laundry. Yeah. He lies.
0: Oh, you do laundry too?
4: He lies.
3: Yeah, he lies.
2: I'd like to check the receipts on that. I don't remember you folding any of my clothes.
0: We're going to go. You better. Goodbye. I don't want to be part of this.
3: Bye.
0: Bye, Kyla. Have a great day.
3: You too. Bye.
2: Ooh, she sounded really mad.
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0: The Valley's Feel Good Station, Soft Rock 98.9. It's Valentine in the morning. Today in Camucci's court, there was a gentleman that was apparently a jerk to some people earlier on the show because he wanted his dinner on the table when he got home.
1: Right.
0: And his wife was a stay-at-home mom.

0: What's good news on 99 southbound? No troubles now as we make your way out of Highway City heading into downtown Fresno. Northbound looks good as well, coming up from Selma through Fowler into downtown Fresno. If you're jumping onto 41 northbound, you'll continue at the limit out of downtown through the McKinley Curve. That's traffic. I'm Ron Servi.
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0: It is Valentine in the morning, Soft Rock 98.9. Coming up, do you have any good ideas for a cheap or free date? Text in at 31043.
1: Yeah, the GF and I have been trying to save some money lately, but we don't want that to stop us from going on cute dates. So this week we did a Target night.
2: Okay.
1: You can plan a full date out of Target. I stand by that. Oh, yeah. You walk in, first of all, you got to stop by that little section with all the goods that's seasonal. It's a couple bucks, you know what I mean? Nothing crazy. Then you stop by the candles, take a couple of whiffs, pick your favorite one. There's usually Mario Kart in the electronics section. You can stop by for about 20 minutes, play some Mario Kart head-to-head, see what favorite sunglasses you have, and grab a snack on the way out.
0: That's I feel like I'm listening to a five-year-old sometimes. You know? It started off like, yo, the GF and I. I'm like, your girlfriend?
1: Yeah.
0: Do we have to abbreviate everything in life?
1: Sometimes it makes it a little bit faster.
0: This is BS. It is a battle of the sexes. Reps in the men. His name is Dave. Works as a teacher and enjoys watching sports. What up, Dave? Hands together for Dave.
3: Hey, what's going on?
0: What's up, man?
3: Good morning.
2: Good morning. Representing the ladies, her name is Jessica. She is a server and enjoys going to the beach. Let's hear it for Jessica.
0: What's up, Jessica?
4: Good morning, guys.
0: Good morning. Morning. Here's how it works, Jess. I'm going to ask you a few questions. Dave, Jill's going to be asking you the questions. Best out of three wins, still tied at the end of regulation. We go to a not-so-tough tiebreaker question. Let us start with the ladies. Who was known as the lead singer of the band The Police?
4: Sting.
0: Sting is correct. You guys ever read up on his stuff that he...
1: The...
0: Yeah. You know
1: Kendrick.
0: What I'm talking about? Yeah, exactly. You ever look into that?
1: It's not for me.
0: Not for me either, I guess.
2: Dave Carl Winslow was a dad and worked for the Chicago Police Department in what 90s sitcom?
3: You repeat that? You cut out for a second.
2: Carl Winslow, he was a dad, and he worked for the Chicago Police Department on what 90s sitcom? That was Family Matters.
0: Anybody else ever get offended when they say, like, you cut out for a second?
1: Yeah, always.
0: Always. Like, when you're on your phone and I'm talking to my wife, she goes, oh, you cut out. Really? Well, I got, like, three bars. Maybe you cut out. Current score, 1-0, ladies. Name one of the murder weapons in the board game Clue.
4: Candlestick.
0: Candlestick, yeah. You're right. Lead pipe, a wrench, a rope. What a horrible game.
2: Dave. What two-player board game has you flip over a collection of faces with different color hair, eye color, and names, and you try to guess who your opponent has?
3: Clue?
2: No, it's Guess Who.
0: Shoot.
2: So that means ladies win.
0: There it is, dude. Look at that.
2: Jessica, congratulations. You've won a Battle of the Sexes championship certificate. Post it on social, use hashtag Valentine in the morning, and share it with pride.
4: Thank you so much, guys. Really appreciate it.
0: Well, listen, Dave, as you exit the stage, this moment is entirely yours. You take it away, man.
3: Just wanted to say thank you, and everybody have a great day.
0: You too, bud. Thank you.
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0: The Valley's Feel Good Station, Soft Rock 98.9. It's Valentine in the morning.
1: Jill, I'm sorry, we didn't get to finish. You were saying, John was talking about his GF, then you talked about your BF.
2: My BF.
1: So what were you saying about your BF?
2: We had a cheap date the other day. We went to Gless Ranch, which is it's an orange grove.
1: Oh, okay.
2: And we went there, walked around, and we bought this delicious orange juice. And like, that was our date. It was just a day date. And
1: buying orange juice? For some reason, I think I saw that, like, in one of your posts or something.
2: I did. I posted it on my story, yeah.
1: And I'm like, why is she posting a picture of orange juice?
2: It was so good.
1: I guess
2: good.
1: I didn't read into it enough. Okay.
2: Yeah, it was just delicious.
1: You did that with your BF?
2: I did.
3: Oh, nice. I think it's more fun when you do a cheap date.
2: Yeah.
3: It, like, forces you to be creative and, like, have fun with each other and make the most of it.
1: I got to try something like this with my BC, you know?
2: Best. Oh, BC. Beautiful.
3: Uh-huh. Mm. Cat.
4: Man.
1: You guys haven't figured it out?
2: No.
3: No.
1: I don't think I say anything. Because it's a funny joke in my head, but now I'm not so sure it's going to be funny.
4: You got to say it.
2: Yeah, what is it?
4: You got nothing.
1: The old ball.
3: Ball and chain.
2: No.
3: Nothing like BNC.
1: Well, it was funnier in my head at the time.

0: Rock 98.9. It's Valentine in the morning. By the way, the old ball and chain joke I made landed.
1: I'm embarrassed to say that got more reaction than anything we've ever done on this show.
0: People no, it is not.
1: Wow. Loved that joke.
0: And I don't even know if it's appropriate.
2: That's a big
0: statement. It's not even appropriate to say, is it? Am I getting canceled for that?
1: It's very rude to your wife.
2: Yeah, everybody was guessing it, and we had no idea what you were talking about.
0: Because you were calling your guy the BF, and he was like the GF, and I got the BC, and we're trying to guess ball and chain. But apparently it landed. Everyone's writing in about that and totally laughed at that. That's very funny. But what about this? What about a cheap date? What can you do? John says he went to Target with his GF.
3: Yep.
0: And they just walked around. They played a little video game here and there. They played sniffed some candles.
3: Mario Kart, found our favorite candle, got some snacks, and got
0: out
3: of there.
0: Did you sit down like in the lawn chair area with a drink or something?
3: No, but they do have some like...
0: You could do that, right?
3: Yeah, they have some couches you can try.
0: And they have Starbucks inside all the time at Target.
3: Usually a Starbucks in there, yeah.
0: Sit down, put the phone between you, watch a movie.
3: Could be fun.
0: It's a cheap date. Some texts coming in here, 31043. Yeah, walking around Barnes Noble. That could be pretty good.
3: Spend hours in there.
0: Right? Yeah, that's a cheap date. You walk around, you read the books. I've done that.
3: Yeah.
0: It's not a bad idea.
2: We've done that before where you go around, you find the title of a book that describes the other person. And I'd find him and I'd show
0: him.
2: Your BF,
0: yeah.
3: I also love taking like $20 and then you spend a weekend yard sailing and then see who can find the best thing at the yard sale.
2: That's cute.
3: It's so cool. You go around town, you don't spend too much, and you see like a cool find from somewhere.
0: But you go around town together, right?
3: Yeah.
0: You're not like, you don't go off on a scavenge hunt your own or something.
3: Nah.
0: Huh. Okay. Bring more junk into the house. My wife would love that. What was the book? I'm so curious.
2: We would do multiple books.
0: Right? And none of them jump out to you? None of the titles?
2: Gosh, I'm sure that had to do with being handsome and being kind and a wonderful man.
3: Handsome and kind.
2: That's all I need.
4: Here's my book, Handsome, Kind, Wonderful Man. Look, I found it. It's you.
2: I found you.
0: Text in 31043.
2: Kathleen said, just sitting and listening to each other's playlist at a park or at the beach is a great cheap date. Sam said, trying out a new coffee shop. Lisa said, Dollar Tree snacks and a matinee movie. And then Lori said, go to the greeting card section at any store and read the funny cards out loud to each other.
0: My wife and I have pulled into parking garages before. And just watched a movie together, like on Netflix in the car or something like that.
3: I love that.
0: Yeah, that was a cheap date.
2: Yeah.
0: You know?
3: Definitely.
0: Just had to pay for the parking.
2: Next time, go to a free lot.
0: We did it once.
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0: It is Valentine in the morning, Soft Rock 98.9. Teresa, good morning. How are you today?
1: Good.
0: So what's a cheap date for you? What do you do?
1: Well, we actually just went to Target, so I'm totally on board with that whole Target.
2: Nice. Yeah.
1: So
0: just don't buy anything because it's not
1: Tuesday.
0: A cheap date if you buy stuff. Because Target, you walk in there buying one thing, you walk out with a huge red basket of everything.
3: Yeah, you got to have some self-restraint.
0: Right.
1: Yeah, it can be hard.
0: So you did Target. What else do you do?
1: It also gives you some ideas for Christmas time. So if you see what the other one likes, then you can kind of take note and...
0: Okay.
2: Oh, that's
0: like,
2: good.
0: What are they picking up? What are they looking at? That might be your note for Christmas. Yeah. That's a good idea.
1: Yeah.
0: What else do you guys do for cheap dates?
1: We just kind of like chill out with a movie, or another thing we've done is like going to IKEA and just walking around and doing our little dream home because it's kind of fun.
0: Yeah.
1: And it's just, you just walk around. You don't really...
0: Well, I guess stores in general like that. Thanks, Teresa. I guess stores in general like that, you can just walk around and relax. And if it's a home goods store or something,
2: yeah.
0: If you've got chairs, just sit down.
2: Or a furniture store that has everything like set up, like a nice layout for your living room. It's like, oh, one
0: right.
2: day.
3: Picture
2: one
3: your
2: day.
3: Life together.
0: What if
3: yeah.
0: it's
3: yeah.
0: a mattress store? How far can you go with that?
2: Checking out if it's firm or soft. Or
0: oh, my. Sure. Well, and then you just lay down, right?
3: Red relax. Flags, where are you going? Too. Like, what if they like a softer mattress?
0: Oh, God, that's right.
3: Or what
0: right.
3: if the furniture is not the idea of a home that they want in the future?
0: Or
3: and then
0: what
3: you have
0: side of the bed would they want?
3: Yeah.
0: That's a huge deal.
3: Dude.
0: That is a huge deal. Because once you, listen, I'm going to tell you guys, once you pick your side of the bed in a marriage, it's done. Mm-hmm. It's done.
2: Yeah.
0: And every time you go on vacation or anything else, you're that side of the bed. You never get the switch. You switch, it's divorce papers. I'm telling you. Have you ever tried to switch in a relationship, the side of the bed? Just you go to bed before the other person, you get on the other side. They will come in there thinking like, what is wrong with you?
4: The couple online, they posted that they switch every night. And they got like
0: what?
4: All this like,
3: so much hate
4: from people.
2: Oh,
4: like,
2: no.
4: How could you do this?
0: Oh, there's something strange about that. Switching different sides of the bed like every single night?
4: That's what they're into, man.
0: Weird.
5: They say the holy water's watered down. And this town's lost its faith. Our colors will fade.

0: first.
1: No, they won't. That's not the, don't get, that's
0: what about
1: not
0: the window if they come through the window?
2: Oh, that's right. From the window, to the walls.
1: Luckily, both of us, second story, both our bedrooms. Upstairs, they can't climb.
2: I don't know if this whole thing, like for safety, they can't climb. Yeah,
1: they can't.
2: For safety, the whole sleep by the door thing. I don't know if that's really true or not.
1: In my mind, I have to.
2: Well, in your mind, maybe, but they're gonna get both of you probably because they're coming in the middle of the night. You guys are sound asleep.
1: Jeff's gonna get them.
2: Mm-hmm. Okay. All right.
1: We switch.
2: You switch every time based on that door,
1: based on the bed, and based on the door.
2: And you're comfortable doing that?
1: Oh yeah.
2: That's so strange. Because I'm locked in. Like I'm on the left side of the bed. When you're looking at the bed, I'm left side. My wife is right side. That's
1: even
2: it.
1: If you go to a hotel, same thing.
2: Yeah, the only time it ever changes is based on outlets. It's nothing to do with the door, but if she likes the outlet setup, the outlets on her side of the bed better than my side of the bed or whatever, or vice versa,
0: okay.
2: For her phone and for her watch and for her iPad and everything else, I'm lucky if I get a big orange extension cord to run out the door. She'll take all the outlets. That's the only time it could possibly change.
0: Do you remember when you were dating, if you were automatically side compatible or if you had to compromise when you got married?
2: When we were dating, John, we didn't do any of that stuff. We waited till we got married.
0: To sleep in the same bed?
2: Yeah.
0: Oh, good for you guys.
1: You guys didn't live together before you got married?
2: No, I've never lived with a woman before I got married.
0: So yeah. What side before you got married did she sleep on?
2: That's a badly timed cough there, pal.
3: I just don't believe
2: it. You don't believe me? I have never lived with a woman until I met my wife. That's just me.
1: What about her just staying over? Or are you staying over at her place before you
2: got slept on the couch?
0: Okay, what about the first night you were married together then?
1: It can't be. Is that true?
0: You still had to have a side of a bed. When you were married,
2: yes.
0: When you first slept together the very first night.
2: First night. That's our honeymoon, yeah.
0: Did you guys have the same side of the bed?
2: What are you? Come on. You don't know you weren't there, okay? No, I said, what side of the bed would you like me on for the rest of my life? And she said the left-hand side as we faced the bed. And so that's where I slept.
0: Wow.
2: Yeah.
0: Were you a left guy before?
2: No, I was a middle guy. I don't know. I was
0: a
2: in the bed.
0: Guy.
2: Why can't you be a middle guy? Because you're in the bed. It doesn't matter. You don't have to choose a side. Just get in the
0: you
2: bed.
0: You can't have the direct middle. You got to be more on one side than
2: Why
0: the other.
2: Why can't you
1: in
2: have
1: your
2: the
1: own
2: direct
1: bed
2: middle?
1: By yourself?
2: In my own bed. I was a middle.
0: There's no way.
2: Why is there no way?
1: You pick a side in your own bed?
0: I just feel like when you wake up, you're on more one side than the other. You're not going to be perfectly symmetrical in the middle of your bed.
2: There's no equatorial line going down the middle of my bed. This is not like a DMZ or something. I pick a side.
0: But if there were, you'd be more on one side than the other.
2: I don't know. I was just in the bed. I never worried about what side of the bed I was on.
1: When you go to sleep, John, you're on one side of your bed rather than in the middle?
0: Yeah.
1: Really?
0: Every time.
2: Huh.
0: I'm on I don't even undo the pillows or the bed on my left side.
1: Really?
2: So that's always locked down? You just stay on one side of the bed the entire time?
0: Makes it easier to make your bed in the morning.
1: Interesting.
0: Huh. I'm saving
2: You're a
0: it.
2: Psycho.
0: For marriage.
2: Yeah, are you? Okay, are you saving
1: okay,
2: for marriage
1: guys.
2: Too? Yes. Well, John, I'm glad I'm rubbing off on you, my friend.
0: We're getting there.
2: This is Valentine in the morning.
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1: I'm proud of being a Latin artist because we minority. 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
4: Well, if you're hoping to beat the back of it, it might be too late for you. We're already starting to see that traffic on 99 southbound. It begins to slow down just past Ashland Avenue, continuing into downtown. And it's a bit rough on the ramp from westbound 180 to southbound 41 because of an earlier police activity. That's traffic. I'm Ron Servi.
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0: Soft Rock 98.9. It's Valentine in the morning. Coming up later on this hour is a reminder mistake that you made that your kid is always bringing up.
1: Well, my most recent offense, we were at Chipotle. I'm getting my daughter into the car seat, which is a battle, right? And then so I get all the kids in, we drive away, and a quesadilla goes flying off the roof of my car. I left the quesadilla. My son's quesadilla.
0: Uh-oh. Oh, no.
1: He brings it up constantly, all the time.
0: Oh, which son?
1: Micah.
0: Micah says, what about that quesadilla of mine that you let fly off the roof of the car?
1: I'll just be minding my own business, and it'll be like, I'm still mad at you. And I'll be like, what?
0: It was a quesadilla.
1: I could make him a quesadilla in 2 seconds.
0: Well, it didn't look like you did. Poor kid's quesadilla flying off the roof of a car?
1: Yes, he was
0: very... He'll continue to do that, by the way, even as he gets older. Like, remember the time that you, I'm like, shh. They never forget.
1: They want to have a little power. I get it. The balance
0: That's exactly,
1: of power.
0: It's the balance of power. You're right.
1: So I understand that. But it's like, let it go, bro.
2: What do you say to him when he's bringing up the quesadilla?
1: It's now to the point where he says, I'm so mad. I know. Okay. The quesadilla. I'm sorry.
0: So text at 31043 is a minor mistake that you made. I don't know if that's minor. That your kid always brings up. The battle of the sexes. Reps in the Madison is Anthony. Works as a healthcare worker and enjoys mountain biking. What up, Anthony?
3: Hey, what's going on?
2: Anthony!
3: Good morning.
0: There it is.
2: I knew it was coming. Representing the ladies, her name is Isabel. She's a UPS worker and enjoys watching baseball. Let's hear it for Isabel.
0: Isabel! There you go, girl. Here's how it works, Isabel. I'm going to ask you some questions. Anthony, Jill's going to throw the questions at you. Best out of three wins, still tied to end of regulation. We go to a not-so-tough tiebreaker question. Let us start with the ladies. What actor voices the character Lightning McQueen in the animated movie Cars?
4: Tom Allen? No, Tim Allen. Tim Allen?
0: Not Tim, not Tom. You know what I'm talking about. It's Owen Wilson. Yeah, it's awesome. All right.
4: Oh, darn it.
0: Yeah.
2: Anthony, Owen's brother, Luke Wilson, falls in love with Reese Witherspoon in what series of movies?
3: Luke Wilson
2: and Reese Witherspoon.
3: I have no idea.
2: Legally Blonde.
0: All right, guys, current score is 0-0.
3: Shaking it off.
0: Shake it off right now. Everyone let it out. Everyone kind of like... Let me hear that, guys. Thank you very much. Jill, I didn't hear it from you. That's enough.
2: Anthony, V, J-Hope, and RM are members of what band?
3: BTS.
2: Yes. That's
0: Guys
2: right.
0: Guys have taken the lead and 1-0. You got to get this right or the men win. Here we go, Isabel. The movie Semi-Pro, starring Will Ferrell, is centered around what sport?
4: Apparently, I have no idea of anything. I don't know. Hockey?
0: No, I'm sorry, basketball. Fellas, win. Anthony!
3: Oh, my gosh. Thank you.
0: You got it, brother. Battle of the Sexes Championship Certificate. Post it on social. Use the hashtag Valentine in the morning. You share that with pride, okay?
3: You got it.
0: Well, listen, Isabel, as you exit the stage, this moment is entirely yours. You take it away.
4: Thanks for letting me play. Have a great day.
0: Coming up, is there a minor mistake that you made that your kid always brings up, like burning their food, picking them up late, losing their homework, whatever it is? 31043.
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1: What minor mistake did you make that your kid never forgot? 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
0: Well, that's not your fault. 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

0: The Valley's Feel Good Station, Soft Rock 98.9. It's Valentine in the morning. I'm 36. I still remind my mom about the time she left me in Costco. My son always remembers the time I forgot him at school. It was early release and I'd forgotten. When my son was 8, I was giving him a haircut but forgot to put the clippers on. It ended up being a 0.
1: Oh, gosh.
0: All the way around. I yelled, no, as soon as I cut the first piece of hair through the middle of his hair. Yeah. She completely forgot me till 8 o'clock at night. That's probably just somebody's still mad about something they didn't reference when. She never lets me forget. That must be for something we already read. Accidentally using spray deodorant in my hair instead of hairspray. It was six years ago. He's 12 and tells everyone he meets. My daughter always calls me out on leaving my hair weave laying around. I left it outside in the parking lot.
2: Well, you know, better.
0: Did you see this? And it was going around Instagram. The cops knock at a door, right? And young lady answers the door. And there's a cop at the door. And he goes, excuse me, ma'am. Are you like a hairstylist by chance or something like that? She goes, no. Well, we got a call. Do you have anything like the in the back of your trunk or something like that? There's some hair coming out the back of your trunk. People thought it might have been a body. Oh my God, my wig!
1: I saw this video.
2: See that.
0: It is so cute. She runs to the car and they show it. And she had a wig, I guess, and part of the wig was coming out the back of her car, so it looked like somebody might have stuffed somebody in there or something.
1: Yeah.
0: The cop was just losing it. He was in tears. It was so funny. Angie, what mistake will you never let your parents forget?
3: Okay, so this is something that my mom did. And so I was about maybe 4 or 5. So, you know, being a kid, my parents would help us go into the car, you know, buckle up and everything. She brought the leftover pizza and put it on top of the car to help us buckle in. Forgot it there. And while we were driving home, we hear this brrrr, and we're like, what was that? And we, like, me and my sister look behind us and we see a truck run over our pizza.
0: Yeah.
3: And we don't let my mom forget that.
0: Never, never. Her, can I ask how old you are, please?
3: I am 22.
0: 22. Brian, she's 22, still talking about the pizza. If you don't think Micah's still talking about that quesadilla at 22, you're crazy. So pizza flew off of yours, a quesadilla flew off of yours, and you guys never let your parents forget it.
3: I will never. No, she hears about it to this day. When we go into the car, I always tell her.
0: Is she still buckling you up?
3: Oh, no, no.
0: Oh, okay.
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0: It is Valentine in the morning, Soft Rock 98.9. Brittany, good morning. How are you today?
1: Great. How are you?
0: We are doing good. So what is a mistake you'll never let your mom forget?
1: She's laughing. She forgot to enroll me in seventh grade.
2: Oh, no. No.
3: What?
0: Did you have to repeat sixth grade or you got to figure it out?
1: No. I actually was placed in homeschool. So it was a totally chill year. And yeah,
0: oh, my God. Wait a minute. How old are you right now?
1: Oh, I'm 39.
0: I was going to say, you sound a little bit older. Okay, you're 39. Your mom forgot to place you or to enroll you in seventh grade, and they wouldn't accept you, so you had to do homeschool for a year?
1: I had to do homeschool for a year. Well, I'm the second oldest of six. She's in the car with me. She's laughing.
3: I was busy.
0: Oh, no. Forgot to enroll my kid in school. I was busy, and then they wouldn't take her.
3: You could forget that.
0: I know, right?
1: Right, but my older sister, you know, obviously she was like in the private school. I mean, here I'm going, Mom, what
4: am I going? Oh, my God.
0: Oh, so wait, so your sister got the private school and stuff like that and all the fun stuff, and then she doesn't even enroll you in school. You didn't even get a school.
1: Right. I was in private school, and she took me out, and then obviously I was like, where am I going?
0: Oh, my gosh.
2: So you'd have to watch all your siblings go off to school every day, and you stayed home.
1: I stayed home. I was watching Ride.
0: Well, let me ask you a question, though. Let me ask you a question. For seventh grade, not sure they do it in seventh grade, but you were probably like homecoming queen or something. I don't know. Or on the court, at least, right?
1: Right, something.
0: You were something back then. Star student. Best attendance. You never missed a day.
2: Yeah.
0: Was just downstairs.
3: If you're going to miss a grade,
1: I feel like I got
3: seventh.
1: All the awards, showed up every day, never was late.
0: You think seventh grade's a good year to miss?
3: Yeah, like it's an embarrassing time in everyone's life. Like I had gross style braces, acne. Yeah, that's the year to miss.
1: Exactly. It was because I just cut my hair totally short. Mm-hmm. And I was like, nope, I'm glad I'm not in school.
0: But it's not how at 39, you still remind your mom that she forgot to enroll you in seventh grade.
2: Oh, that's big. That's a really big mistake.
1: It is.
0: That's very funny.
1: I tell people I never went to seventh grade. I just went straight into eighth grade.
0: And now you and your mom, you driving into work together. What's going on? Why are the two of you in the car at the same time?
1: Because we work together. We've worked together for 21 years together.
0: Oh, that's great. I love that.
1: Isn't that amazing?
0: Yeah, she had to help you out because she forgot to get you schooling, so she took you to her job. It's like bring your kid to work day. If she'd only gotten to school. You guys are great. Thanks for calling. I love you both. Thanks for calling in. We appreciate it.
1: Love you guys.
0: Okay.

0: The Valley's Feel Good Station, Soft Rock 98.9. It's Valentine in the morning. We do have texts coming in here. What did you do that your kids never let you forget?
1: Terry said we had a birthday party for our youngest at a golf land. Then we went off to a pizza party elsewhere. My husband and I each loaded our cars with our son's little guests, but neither one of us remembered our other son, who is, of course, the middle child. She said, I had to go back to him.

0: Okay.
1: And now my kids just look at me. Yeah. Mom, remember, nail glue is for the...
0: Of course. Because I think it's a fair reminder from your kids. Out of curiosity, any other ailments on the old radar for you?
1: Oh, yeah.
0: Yeah, I figured. What else you got going on?
1: Oh, the top three.
0: Top three. Here we go. Aww. Top three.
1: Well, thankfully for me, I've learned to stop and smell the roses.
0: Right. Well, you call us anytime, okay? We're always here for you, okay, love?
1: Perfect. Thank you so much.
0: Thank you. Thanks for calling.
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0: 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It's Valentine in the morning. All right, gonna wrap things up around here. 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
0: 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Be the change in the world that you want to see. We'll catch you guys tomorrow morning here on Valentine in the Morning. Don't forget, $1,000 just around the way. Your chance to win is coming up.

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Right from

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I'm Terry Ann. It's a beautiful Tuesday morning. We got a great fall day ahead with sunny skies, highs in the mid-70s. Let's keep this music going. It's Christina Aguilera, Soft Rock 98.9.

0: That's the Eagles Hotel, California. It's Soft Rock 98.9, the Valley's feel-good station. Hope you're having a great Tuesday morning. Thanks for having us on. Here's Louis Cabaldi at Soft Rock 98.9.
1: I'm going under in this time. 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
1: Are you kidding me? 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I've been listening to you guys forever.
0: Awesome. We want you to win the money, so you just got to listen for the keywords, keep entering them, and keep your

Cause I gotta have faith. I gotta have faith. Because I gotta have faith, faith, faith. I gotta have faith. George Michael's Faith. It's Soft Rock 98.9, the Valley's feel good station. Thanks for having us on. We're still working through 98 minutes of nonstop music, so go grab a refill. Here's Taylor, Soft Rock 98.9.

That's the Cutting Crew. I just died in your arms. It's Soft Rock 98.9. How about some fun at Magic Mountain Fright Fest? 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

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Coming up, we're going to talk about how eating early can help you live longer. 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

0: That's Hunter X Golden at Soft Rock 98.9, the Valley's Feel Good Station. Terry Ann with you. It is Tuesday. We've got a beautiful fall day going on out there with sunny skies, highs in the mid-70s. And coming up at 11, another shot for you to win $1,000 cash. Keep listening for keywords. They're coming all day. Now, it seems a new study is suggesting when you eat breakfast, can matter almost as much as what you eat. Researchers found that people who ate breakfast earlier in the day tended to have a lower risk of dying from heart disease and other causes. Regularly delaying the first meal of the day was linked to poorer long-term health outcomes. Experts say eating earlier can help keep the body's internal clock, metabolism, and blood sugars in sync. Now, the study doesn't prove that a late breakfast directly shortens your lifespan, but meal timing could play a role in overall health. So I guess I better start eating breakfast. The experts say the best time to eat breakfast is between 7 and 8 a.m. Yeah. I bet they don't have a bunch of kids, right? Soft Rock 98.9.
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0: It's Whitney, I Will Always Love You, Soft Rock 98.9, the Valley's Feel Good Station. I'm Terry Ann. It is Tuesday, and I was surfing online, and you know what? I gotta say, I really thought the whole pickle thing was behind us, but apparently it's not. It seems KFC in the Netherlands has dropped what is being called the gherkin bag. Yep, the gherkin pickle bag, I should say. That's right. I can't believe it, but it is actually a thing. KFC Netherlands has unveiled this designer-inspired handbag filled with actual pickles and pickle juice. Think of it as kind of one of those clear totes that you can take into concerts, but it's a double-layered, and in between the layers, a bunch of pickles and pickle juice. Here you go. But the bag's just the beginning. KFC's campaign also features a limited edition pickle menu with pickle burgers, pickle-loaded fries, fried pickles, even pickle Pepsis. Hopefully they bring that to the U.S. because I would definitely try some pickles. Now I certainly want pickles now. Soft Rock 98.9.
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Right after the phrase, Soft Rock 98.9.

0: That's the phrase, how to save a life. It's Soft Rock 98.9, the Valley's Feel Good Station. I'm Terry Ann. Good morning. We're coming up on the lunch hour and another shot for you to win $1,000 cash. Right now, though, it's time for Feel Good Stories. It's all good. This one's about college students at South Dakota State University that are putting their gardening skills to work for a great cause. They're harvesting and donating thousands of pounds of fresh produce to help local families and classmates in need. It's the campus farm, which is run entirely by student workers and managers, and they grow a mix of fresh vegetables, herbs, flowers, carrots, tomatoes, watermelons, leafy greens. And this year, so far, they've donated more than 2,700 pounds of homegrown fruits and veggies directly to local food pantries and campus support programs. So that's awesome, providing healthy meals to the community, and they also are giving students hands-on agricultural experience. Really great stuff, and it really is all good. 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

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Soft Rock 98.9, the Valley's feel-good station. Coming up right after the Eurythmics, you've got another shot to win $1,000 cash. 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It's off.

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2: Yes. Oh, my gosh. I've tried so long. It's amazing. I'm so thankful I won.
1: Yeah. Yay. That's awesome. We want you to win the money. Keep trying. Keep listening. More chances are

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0: come. Christina Aguilera, Genie in a Bottle. It's Soft Rock 98.9, the Valley's Feel Good Station. I'm Terry Ann. It is Tuesday, and this is the lunch hour. We usually talk food-related items at this time of day, and this is one that's just kind of strange, but it's viral. And it seems pumpkin spice has officially reached peak pumpkin. Yep, there's a viral social media trend that has shown pumpkin spice lovers showing up with hollowed-out mini pumpkins. I'm not kidding. And they're asking baristas to pour their pumpkin spice lattes directly inside these pumpkins. Results, a fall-themed drink that is pretty Instagram-worthy, I would say. But not every coffee shop is willing to do this. A lot of baristas will say no because of food safety concerns. I mean, pumpkins are kind of dirty and they carry bacteria. If you are a fan of this trend, the workaround is ordering a PSL normally, and then you can pour it into your freshly cleaned, hollowed out pumpkin yourself. Just make sure there's no holes in it. Soft Rock 98.9.
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Modern English, I melt with you. It's Soft Rock 98.9. It's the lunch hour. We got food news on the way, and it looks like Wingstop has lost their minds. It's coming up. 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

go. Louis Capaldi, before you go, at Soft Rock 98.9, the Valley's Feel Good Station. I'm Terry Ann. It is Tuesday afternoon. And coming up in just a few minutes, yet another chance to win $1,000 cash. Always awesome to win. Right now, though, it is time for food news. Looks like McDonald's is bringing Disney Boo Buckets this year, and they're villains themed. They're going to drop October 20th. There's 5 to choose from. They come with sticker sheets, and they've got Ursula, Maleficent, Scar, Jafar, and Cruella de Vil. Looks like Wingstop has lost their minds. They've got a new Sour Patch Kids flavor. It's topped with actual Sour Patch Kids bits. On chicken wings. I don't know, but it's the Wicked Punch flavor. It drops on the 27th for Halloween, so you might want to get that. Costco's preparing for the holidays. They've got new Candy Shop Cocoa Mix Variety Pack, and it's got 4 flavors. Hershey's, Reese's, York Peppermint Patty. Okay. And it can be made either as hot chocolate or as ice drinks. And

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It's Soft Rock 98.9, the Valley's Feel Good Station. I am keeping my fingers crossed you got that keyword entered at softrock989.com. It's another chance to win $1,000 cash. 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

0: That's Michael Jackson's Black or White. It's Soft Rock 98.9, the Valley's feel-good station. Terri-Ann with you. And if you can believe it, the Hallmark Channel's kicking off their countdown to Christmas this Friday. I know. It's like, it's not even the middle of October yet. But we do need to start talking about Christmas. If you get an ugly sweater under the tree this Christmas, don't blame Santa Claus. Looks like we're going to have to blame AI. More than a third of folks say that they're going to be using AI to find items from their gift list. It's more than double that it was last year. Another survey has found shoppers are leaning into AI to make sure they get the lowest prices and best deals on those gifts, which I've done. I've set price alerts and things like that. It's pretty cool. About half of us expect to shop Black Friday or Cyber Monday. Who knows? Santa may even. He may even use AI to check his list. So I guess we better be good. It's Soft Rock 98.9.
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Madonna, Like a Virgin. It's off track 98.9, the Valley's feel good station. I'm Terri Ann. Thanks for having us on. Don't forget to get that Mega Millions ticket. Tonight's drawing's 385 million. 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

Quick Ashley, never going to give you up. It's Soft Rock 98.9. Speaking of the lottery, let's see. We have another drawing on Wednesday for Powerball. Jackpot's $562 million. The cash option on that's $230 million. Yeah. 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

0: Nickelback, Far Away. It's Soft Rock 98.9, the Valley's Feel Good Station. Terry N with you. Good afternoon. It's a beautiful Tuesday. Coming up at 2, another shot at $1,000 cash. Right now, though, parents of teens, especially teen boys, we've got to talk about this because we hear plenty about body image pressure on girls, right? Boys are now seeming to be facing their own version of it. Experts say it's a condition called bigorexia or muscle dysmorphia. It's more and more common among teen boys and men. It's obsession with getting bigger and more muscular, even when somebody's already in great shape. It can make people actually see themselves as being smaller or weaker than they really are. And that leads to nonstop workouts, strict diets, heavy supplement use, even steroids. So no surprise, moms and dads, you should talk to your kids because experts say social media could be fueling this trend. Soft Rock 98.9.
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Be sure to answer.

0: Selena, I Could Fall in Love. Soft Rock 98.9, the Valley's Feel Good Station. Good afternoon. I'm Terri Ann. It is a beautiful Tuesday. It's a gorgeous fall day. And we got to talk about dating. So it seems dinner and drinks are out. Breakfast dates are having a moment. A survey has found 2/3 of singles are open to meeting for breakfast on a first day. And actually, it does kind of make sense. Dating's gotten harder because there's dating apps and all that stuff that make it tougher to form actual genuine connections. So instead of awkward dinners, pricey cocktails, singles are now opting for coffee and eggs in the morning, which is less pressure, lower cost, and easy escape if there's no spark. There you go. And then if you do click, you can go out and have lunch. 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

Benatar, Love is a Battlefield. 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Rick O'Brien's coming up, and he's got pockets full of cash. Another shot at $1,000 coming up at 3. Right now, Maroon 5.

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If you're looking to redo some things in your home, the Fresno Fall Home Show's going on November 6th through the 8th. 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

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It's Soft Rock 98.9, the Valley's feel-good station. Speaking of feeling good, It's All Good is on the way after Alex Warren's Ordinary. It's Soft Rock 98.9. They say the

0: Alex Warren, Ordinary at Soft Rock 98.9. We are the Valley's Feel Good Station. I'm Terry Ann. Happy Tuesday. And coming up in just a few minutes, you've got another shot at $1,000 cash. So keep it tuned here for more chances. Right now, though, it's all good. Feel good stories to make you smile. This one's about a bunch of college students at a South Dakota State University that are putting their gardening skills to work for a great cause. They're harvesting and donating thousands of pounds of fresh produce to help local families and classmates in need. It's the Campus Farm, and it's all run by student workers and managers. They're growing a mix of fresh veggies, herbs, flowers, carrots, tomatoes, watermelon, leafy greens, and so much more. And they've donated more than 2,700 pounds of homegrown fruits and veggies already to local food pantries and campus support programs. Besides that, these students also get hands-on agricultural experience and a unique chance to make a difference in their community. That's awesome. Well done. And it really is all good. 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

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I appreciate very much being a part of your workday. We're always here to keep you in a good mood, keep you inspired too. It's Pink.

0: 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Wow, that was a really fun summer and fall tour. TLC along with En Vogue and Salt and Pepper. We do have a lot to look forward to now, don't we? We had the announcement of Def Leppard and Goo Goo Dolls last week and Nickelback, and we got a bunch of others to look forward to end of this year and next year.
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I was

0: 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Ask you a question. Do you think Angela loved winning $1,000? I would say so. Let's put you in that mood today. You have several more chances today to win $1,000. Next one will be right at 4 o'clock.
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1: Well, this song would be my fantasy football team so far this season. It's not going well, buddy. I need just to watch the other fall sports for fun. Baseball playoffs going on right now. The NBA has started up. Here's Queen.

0: Soft Rock 98.9, the Valley's feel-good station. Oh, Annie is listening on her drive home today. Thank you, Annie. And thank you very much for reaching out. She'd like to hear some Pink. We'll play her as part of another long set. We're going to start up in just a couple of minutes.
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20: 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We want you to listen if you want to. We won't make you. That's why it's called Listen If You Want To. And here's why you'll want to. We'll be your BFFs to tell you what to watch. We'll tell you who you need to care about when it comes to celebrity stuff. Sometimes we'll just talk about random things and you'll actually give a shh. 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
1: Well, if you have a dog, you have to love public transit a little bit more this coming week. In Baltimore, they have an annual tradition, Tails on the Rails. 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